0: information about your core. I was told that you are going to call me today, this time. And she said, are you not in this city? And she said, I can even feel your heartbeat. You're shaking. Your shoes, your feet are shaking in some black court shoes. Aren't they black? The guy was on the phone listening. The guy just started to say, mentioning the name of the lady. What have I done to you? Please don't kill her. Imagine the level of spirituality. Where she's a young girl. She is so spiritual. She knows when she's going to receive a call. Where the call is going to come from. And what you are going to talk about. She's not even scared where they are going to pretend like so and so great woman of God. So imagine you how many people like that we have in the world there. And you want to marry. And some of you have got girlfriends and boyfriends that are not even part of this ministry. That some of them don't even believe in God. I don't want to talk about the God that you even know. Hello, youth. Let me get to my scripture. And the Bible says they wrote a letter to Artaxerxes. And they said, let us chop Joshua. Let us chop Zerubbabel. And a decree was signed. And they stopped Joshua. And they stopped Zerubbabel. They want to build the temple for God. But they have been stopped. Give me Ezra number 4. Verse number 21, 22, 23, 24. Ezra chapter number 4. They were stopped by power. They were forcefully stopped to continue building the temple.
1: Ezra 4:21. Give ye now commandment to cause these men to cease, and that this city be not builded until another commandment shall be given from me.
0: Mm.
1: Take heed now that ye fail not to do this. Why should damage grow to the hurt of the kings?
0: Mm.
1: Now, when the copy of King Artaxerxes' letter was read before Rehum and Shimshai, the scribe, their companions, they went up in haste to Jerusalem unto the Jews and made them to cease by force.
0: By what?
1: Force.
0: By what?
1: Force.
0: They made them to stop building by force and by power. So this is happening. Continue, men of God. 24.
1: Then seized the work of the house of God, which is at Jerusalem. So it seized unto the second year of the reign of Darius, king of Persia.
0: Then seized the work of God. The construction of the temple was seized by force and by power. Joshua and Zerubbabel are in Jerusalem. Remember, I told you that they are coming out in groups. So they are already in Jerusalem. And the other group is to follow. The other one is to follow. And Zechariah, the prophet, is still in Babylon. Zerubbabel, Jerusalem. Zechariah, Babylon. Zechariah, Babylon. Joshua, Jerusalem. And the Bible says they were seized to build the temple by force and by power. If you dare continue to lay another brick, we are going to kill you. And the Bible says they seized to construct the work of God, the temple. The Bible says they stopped construction for 18 years. 18 years, there was nothing taking place. And that time, there were two prophets, Haggai and Zechariah. That's when you hear Haggai now sending a word unto Joshua. This is a letter unto Joshua and unto Zerubbabel. The people that you have there in Jerusalem, they sow much, but they harvest little. They eat a lot, but they don't get full. You drink a lot of water, but you never get filled up. You go to work, but it is as if the money that you earn, it's as if you are putting in a bag full of holes. It's there in the book of Haggai, chapter number 1. And he gives the reason why, because you have neglected the work of God. Because they had left the work of God. The Bible is saying, whatever that you are doing, there is nothing that is happening. This is a Haggai. And Haggai is now explaining to them that if you do this, if you build the temple, I will do that and I will do that. And the Bible says, another prophet at the same time by the name Zechariah. Zechariah is seeing something that we now read there. Zechariah is in Babylon. The Bible says he was lying on his bed. And an angel came and he woke him up. And he woke up like a man coming from the sleep. The angel awakened the prophet in Zechariah. And the Bible says he was made to see the candlestick with the seven candlesticks and like the seven spirits of God. And he saw the two olive trees, one on the side, one on the side. And the angel asked, Zechariah, my prophet, do you understand what you are seeing? Like you are also not understanding. Zechariah said, I am not understanding what you are, I'm seeing. And he said, explain unto me. And the angel started to explain and said, this is the word of God unto Zerubbabel. The word that you are seeing here in Babylon, it's not for you, Zechariah. The word that you are seeing, it's for Zerubbabel who has gone to Jerusalem. There is an event that is happening in Jerusalem. These people have been stopped from construction. They have been seized by power and by mighty. The word that you are seeing is a word unto Zerubbabel. I want you to advise them. Give this word unto Joshua and unto Zerubbabel. What is the word? Give them the strategy they are going to use. They are not going to rely much on their physical qualifications. They are not going to rely much on their beauty. They are not going to rely much by what they can do physically. Advise them that it's not by mighty nor by power. Because there is a time that your might is not going to work. There is a time that your power is never going to work. Advise them that this is by the Spirit. It is not by mighty nor by power, but by my Spirit, says the Lord. Are you hearing me, youth? What you are seeing, Zerubbabel, happening to you physically, you are seeing a letter written by Artaxerxes that has stopped you from working. But get into the Spirit, Zerubbabel. Zerubbabel, peep into the Spirit. See what is really happening in the Spirit. There is a great mountain ahead of you, which is the letter that you are seeing physically. And when you check it in the Spirit, it's a great mountain before you, Zerubbabel. You are never going to apply your mighty on the mountain. The mountain does not respond to your mighty. Give me the book of Zechariah chapter number 3. Zechariah chapter number 3, verse number 1. You see, on Zerubbabel, there is a mountain. These people are two. And they are together. On Zerubbabel, there is a mountain. Let's look on Joshua. Zechariah chapter 3, verse 1.
1: And he showed me Joshua the high priest standing before the angel of the Lord, and Satan standing at his right hand to resist him.
0: He showed, this is the same Zechariah. He showed me Joshua the high priest. Imagine this guy is a high priest. And he is standing before an angel. But next to him, there is Satan himself to resist him. Physically, they are seeing the letter of Artaxerxes. They are seeing the letter of Artaxerxes. There are physical letters that is around you. There are physical letters surrounding you, denying you several opportunities. You try so hard, you are being rejected. You try so hard, things are not working. Check in the spirit. Check in the spirit. Ask Prophet Zechariah. There is a Satan standing next to you, Joshua the high priest. You are an

the spirit. I don't want to make a mistake. I don't want to die poor. How am I going to avoid this? Go by the spirit. Go by the spirit. Who art thou, great mountain? You are coming from a family where there are great mountains and you are not allowed to pass through. How do you go about it? Go by the spirit. It is not by mighty. It is by my spirit. You are not living this same on this conference. You have come to be ignited. Being ignited means something was dead and something has to be started on. You are about to be ignited. Something has to be started in your spirit. Are you hearing me, youth? I want you to believe. I want you to believe. Some of us, the backgrounds where we are coming from, they have been messed up. There is nothing good to look up to where we are coming from. But where are we? Where are we? The spirit way. The spirit way. Are you hearing me, church? Are you hearing me, youth? I don't care you are in Form 4. I don't care you are in university. If you are not going to go by the spirit, what you are seeing right now is a sum total of a seed of the spirit that was able to be harnessed by our father. Our father was able to harness the seed of the spirit. Hello? Our father was able to harness the seed of the spirit. Carry the spirit. Go for the spirit. Go for the spirit. It's by my spirit. If you are not going to go by the spirit, you are young today and you'll be an old woman tomorrow. You'll be ordinary. This world is not ready to accept any ordinary personality. There is no fame for the ordinary. There is no glory for the ordinary. How many days did you not eat? How many prayers have you raised? There is nothing for the ordinary. You want the extraordinary. You want the good life. Go for the spirit. Go for the fasting. How dare you eat the whole week? No prayer. At your prime age like this. Hello? I remember at Bible school, we spent 2 years. You ask

0: to 6. 2 hours prayer before we start the day. My father came the other day. He came the other day. He's trying to pass. He said, he shook his head and he said, "Who is Tawanda? Who is Tawanda?" I said, I thank God because there were no 2 Tawandas in the class. I knelt down. I said, "It's me, Father." And he said, "Follow me." He said, "You keep on praying like this. This whole atmosphere, it will feel like there is perfume all over this place. Angels are going to go up and down in this place." I said, "It's true, Father. I pray every day 4 to 6. 4 to 6. 4 to 6. Go by the Spirit. Go by the Spirit. You are not allowed to get to certain levels of money as youth, no matter your expertise. We have got so many doctors. We have got so many professors. If you don't go for the Spirit, you know, if you are not going for the Spirit, you don't determine your stay on earth here, physically. Somebody can decide that it's time for you to be taken out. There are events that will be beyond your control. I remember when I was young, I'm going to school. We are actually going with another guy called Zico. And Zico said, "We are actually talking, when I grow up, I want to be this. When I grow up," little did we know that Zico is dying the same day. He is in grade 4, I'm in grade 6. We are at school. Zico feels like, "Let me go to the bathroom." He goes to the bathroom. He meets a guy who has got a knife there. This guy is a grade 7. Zico is grade 4. He cannot overpower him. The guy said, "Come close to me." When he came close, he lifted up the knife. When Zico tried to run, he tripped himself down and he stabbed him. He got up and ran to the door of the class. And he just called, met them with a knife, and he was just foaming. He's gone. Look at the number of accidents that are taking place. Look at circumstances that you see that this was beyond the human control. You have to become mighty in the Spirit, so that you control your atmosphere. You control your atmosphere. You say, no. "I've prayed for this. This cannot be my life. This cannot be my life. This cannot be my money." Money can just come to you because there is no prayer that deters it. Money just comes. Because it knows this one is not spiritual. So this is the time of the foundation. It's not by might. It's not by power. But by the Spirit of God. We want to disagree with every satanic plan, every satanic arrangement against your future. Whether in the next 20 years, whether in the next 30 years, whether in the next 5 years, we want to disagree with every satanic agreement. When you pray, don't pray like you have it all. The devil is a trickster. The devil is a master planner. They strategize. They hold satanic meetings and they plan. They strategize. We are going to counter. Are we together, youth? "Not my blood, not my future, not my opportunities, not my opportunities, not my future husband." I remember I prayed for my own biological sister. I came back, I saw my sister, I said, "You have been like this for some days now. What's wrong?" Before I finished, "What's wrong?" She was already in tears. I said, what's wrong? Talk to me. He said, my boyfriend has been taken by another girl at college. It's been 3 months now. I said, come here, kneel down here. She came, she knelt down, bam! A spirit came out. This one cannot get married. Why does she want to get married to that guy full of potential? This one cannot get married. This one cannot get married. And I prayed, we delivered her. Soon after prayer, the guy is calling, Rufaro, where are you? Rufaro, where are you? Right now, Rufaro is married, wedded with the same guy, 2 kids now. About 7, 8, 10 years now. If you are not going to go by the Spirit, don't rely on your beauty. Because there is always going to be a more beautiful girl than you are. Ujishika pa college, you noto ndaka ndaka kumarayini kwedu, kwete ikoko. I say, go by the Spirit. I can and I will. I can and I will. At this point, start believing. In conclusion, do you know that God had a fight with Moses? Imagine Moses came to the backside of the mountain. He saw the burning bush. He wanted to walk into it. God said, stop. Remove your shoes. This place is holy. And he removed his shoes and he drew closer. And God spoke to him and he said, you, I want you to deliver my people. I want you to deliver my people, Israel. I want you to go back and deliver. He said, me. So who am I going to say he sent me? What is your name? God looked at this guy. He said, I thought this bush was supposed to convince you. You have been staring at this bush for some time. But this did not convince you. What, you are still wondering what is my name with all this level of power. Still, he went on and he said, what is your name? And God said, my name is I am. I am what I am. I am who I am. And he said, what if they refuse? Again. And God said, what do you have in your hands? He said, I've got a stick. He said, throw it down. It became a snake. He picks it up with the tail. Imagine God. You see, God, sometimes we really don't understand him. A snake. A man of God. A prophet, Moses. With a rod that turns into a snake. He tells him to put his hand into his bosom. He puts his hand in the bosom. It becomes white. And God said to him, put it back. He puts it back. Becomes normal. And still he said, God said, I want you to go and deliver my people. And in verse number 9, 10, somewhere there, Exodus 4. And God said, I want you to go now. Moses said to God, but you know, I can't speak. Imagine all these experiences, men of God. They did not convince Moses. There are people that are never going to be convinced, no matter the experiences. They believe so much in poverty. Where we come from, there is poverty. No matter the experiences they've gone through, they've seen the walk, they've walked with God, they are never going to be convinced. God is now saying, I want you to go. He says, I cannot, until God had to say, is not Aaron your brother? It's okay. It's not Aaron your brother. You see, but maybe verse number 19, some of them. He says, before, though all the experiences before and even after you have spoken to me, still I don't talk. I stammer. I'm a stammerer. Before I met the prophet, even after I've met the prophet, I've got a weakness. In our family, we don't prosper. And my aunt was not married. Even if you talk about the prophet, before and even after, read it, man of God.
1: Exodus 4:10. And Moses said unto the Lord, O my Lord, I am not eloquent, neither hitherto, nor since thou hast spoken unto thy servant.
0: Ew.
1: But I am slow of speech and slow tongue. And the Lord said unto him, Who hath made man's mouth?
0: Even after God had asked him, Who made the man's mouth? God has to still pick another guy, a Levite, Aaron. Nobody could convince Moses that you are no longer the same. You are not the same with your mother. You are not the same with your father. Stop talking about these failures of your mother, your aunt, your uncle, your whoever. You are not the same. Did your mother came here? Did your auntie came here? When your grandmother cursed you, did they have this microphone? You know how much this one cost? This one, it's about minimum, it's $2,000. This one. Your mother cursed you, did not even have a microphone. You still believe up to now, I'm cursed. You can and you will by the Spirit. Stop thinking that you will not get married. Marriage should be removed out of the prayer line. This is something God will do for you without even prayer. You will be married. Are you hearing me, church? So we are going to pray, youth. This is the time when you still have the power. This is the time when you still have the power. We are going to disagree with every letter from Artaxerxes. We have seen in the spirit that there is a Satan next to Joshua. There is a great mountain next to Zerubbabel. I want you to get into a serious prayer. And you are disagreeing with every agreement of the devils. Any satanic meeting against your life, against your future, in the name of Jesus, lift up your voice and pray. Carusa.

0: mekreparosati prarato karisata rekraparonta rikrapa krimastato.
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Hallelujah.

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silent speak now with no delay don't delay declare now speak what is in your heart this song I love it so much because it expresses so much to my programs as we are talking about motivational talks here name scanner wenu zinhlelo pan radio 54 red 54 chinu chevanhu kaichi ndiyo iri kutamba inonzi holy 10 naika mundibetserewo ka kutaura shona ndodawo ndoziva kuti shona yangu yakambobhenda bhenda 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

chevanhu into yabantu, the people's radio tichitaura nemotivational talk. Hanzi mutemo werudo, rudo taura rudo pauri wewe mukati mako iwewe taura rudo. Speak loud to yourself as we are talking about motivational talks. What

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I once heard someone saying, you know what, whenever I'm feeling low or I'm feeling down, I always repeat beautiful memories that I once had. It helps a lot. At first I was like,

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It's your girl Zinhlelo Zamazulu pa Radio 54 African Panorama Chinu Chemanu into your bantu, the people's radio. The song playing is saying so good to me. Be good to yourself because it is good to be good. 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

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This song

As we are talking about motivational talks, emotions, we are talking about forgiveness, how to forgive yourself, because forgiveness is very important. I find it very important as well to put it on my programs to say forgive yourself, because if you don't, it's like you're carrying a burden on your shoulders. But when you forgive, it's easy to live, because you're living yourself a good life. KwaZulu Natal, yes, I'm from Zwakhe.

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The song playing, it's called Deeper and Deeper and Deeper. Honore, all the way from South Africa.

as we continue talking about love to yourself, don't just love the next person, don't just love your partner, don't just love your parents, but love yourself. 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The song called Deeper and Deeper. We are talking about love to yourself. I'm not here to preach, but I'm here to motivate. It's your girl here, Par Radio 54, African Panorama, Chinuchemano, Intoya Bando, the People's Radio. 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

I think it's time to let you go. Can you really let someone go? 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But it is time.

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I would like to greet my team Pa Radio 54 African Panorama. 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

is your girl, as we all know, oh, that your girls in Telo Zamazulu loves having fun. As I started the program, I said, we are here to talk, we are not here to preach. I'm not here to preach, I can't preach. I'm here to talk love, I'm here to send you love, I'm here to speak kindness. As we dance, as we enjoy teaching one another, motivating one another. I'm about to close the program. As I'm about to close the program, I'd like to greet my beautiful people. I'm here broadcasting live from Germany. I'd like to greet. It's a time to be a Lella.

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As we all know that it is your girls in Telo Zamazulu, Radio 54, African Panorama, Chinu Chevanu, Indo Yamanjo, the People's Radio, Unotwana Kapa, www.radio54africanpanorama.com, Tichitaura, Nema Motivation, Tichimotivetana, Ka. 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Ka Shona Naiwe. Naiwe ona naimi Mwanti regerera ndo ifarira shona. I want to take classes actually, so that by Radio 54 I manage to reach every one of you. 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

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Dancing, having fun, having motivational talks. We can talk. Yes, we can talk the whole night. But unfortunately, I have to go. Leaving you with the song. Salana, baby, your friend. Good night.

Hallelujah. Hallelujah.

Hello everyone, how are you? I hope I find you well on a beautiful day like today, and it's a beautiful Sunday, a beautiful day indeed, and kudos to all the presenters that will come before me today, and who actually managed to drive us home to this very moment. And it's such a pleasure to be here with you today. Of course, earlier on in the day was Eric Knight, the Knight Rider, and as always, he did what he knows best, and of course followed by Fox with another exciting show in the UK there, the Fox Senator, and followed by Clever, your Rasta Media on Gospel Tunes. And then of course I am with you now, driving home safely. This is the Drive Time, and my name is Lovers Pamire, broadcasting from the Republic of Ireland. Right, and of course, Ndirimwana Wokumusha, I come from Zimbabwe, and it's a beautiful and exciting time to be here on Radio 54. And of course, as usual, we will be educating, entertaining you, and of course inform you of various aspects of our lives surrounding us. For the meantime, Vaimbire Kenneth Chigodora comes into the podium.

Oh, beautiful stuff, beautiful stuff. Chigodora vaimbire kune vari kurwara, kune vari kufamba, famba navo ngava fambe murugare. You know, this is the importance of music. This song is talking about the sole responsibility of an artist to be able to cater for all walks of life. To those who be traveling, you need music to listen to for the journey to be smoother and for you to arrive at your intended destination entertained, excitable, or excited or by listening to music. And it's really beautiful, and it's really, really important, because music also educates us. We learn different aspects of life. We are encouraged, motivated, and of course strengthened or consoled when we listen to music, because it comes in all different packages and it addresses aspects of our existence here in the force of the earth. And this is Radio 54, Radio Africa Panorama. And as we always say here on Lovers Paradise Show, we entertain, inform, and educate you. And I shall be coming also with different aspects happening in Africa and, of course, beyond Africa and beyond. We'll look into various topical issues that are happening in the newspapers in Africa that are making the headlines, and we'll just inform you of what's happening around us, around the world, of course, as well. And it's important to always keep ourselves in touch with global events, because you might be surprised, you might be caught by surprise. Sometimes when you're not aware of what's happening in your surroundings, it's also important that we keep ourselves on the loop by researching. And in this invent of technology, just go on AI, on ChatGPT, on Google, and just Google some headlines, what's happening, any threats, any good things that are happening around you, so that you keep yourself informed, so you don't get in a crossfire at all. So this is the importance of getting informed. Let's not stay ignorant at all. And for now, I will play you a song from Zesanga.

Mr. TC, Tendai Chozika, thank you so much. Thank you, my brother. And you are our minister, of course, ministering to our souls every Sunday, time and again. We appreciate you. Thank you so much for the gospel that you brought to us today. And in the Democratic, like I promised you earlier on, that I'll give you the African newspaper headlines today as of the 26th of July. That happening, we need to be aware what's happening in our surroundings. And now in the Democratic Republic of Congo, Ebola outbreak surpasses 3,000 confirmed cases, with health authorities and international partners stepping up efforts to contain the disease. And to all those who are traveling, you need to be wary and aware in terms of the pandemic or the epidemic. I'm not so sure its status, but that's something that you need to be aware of. And of course, to make sure that you put on enough protective clothing. So you need to search and do your research before you travel to the Democratic Republic of Congo, the area that you're going to, if there are any safety measures that you need to take. Then in South Africa, violent anti-immigrant attacks intensify, prompting concern across the continent as thousands of foreign nationals flee affected communities. More than 72,000 undocumented foreign nationals have been processed for repatriation, according to South African authorities. So it's always important to be in a country whereby where you are documented or you go in lawfully, because if you are unlawful in a country, it poses all sorts of challenges, and you wouldn't want a country led by people who do not know whom they are leading. And if anything happens to you, it's not always about crime, but even if you are involved in an accident or in a situation whereby your relatives need to be notified, how can you be identified if you do not have proper documentation? So it is important that if you decide to go any country, have the proper papers. And it's unfortunate that in right.

beautiful stuff, beautiful stuff. Je vamwe by Vintos Scent Special Intos. Akoma no mazuva no mazita vaya anonetsa kunzwisisa kuti akamira sei.

Right, Zhivamwe by Vincent, talking about other people's belongings do not desire or do not destroy or do not, you need to have your own stuff in life. It's very important to work or to enjoy your own sweat in life. It's very crucial. Thank you, TC, for the technical clinch that he had to correct right there. My voice wasn't coming out clearly, and so that you could hear me well. My apologies, and thanks to the technical guys. We're just giving you some headlines of what's happening in Africa, and let me just repeat what I was just talking about, that the Ebola continued to soar in the Democratic Republic of Congo. Now the outbreak has surpassed 3,000 confirmed cases, with health authorities and international partners stepping up efforts to contain the disease. So this information is very important to all those who might want to be traveling to the Republic, to the Democratic Republic of Congo, so that you know what is expected of you in terms of safety measures. And we continue also to have anti-immigrant attacks in the Republic of South Africa. So we always encourage our people, everyone in the world, to go into any country with the proper documentation, so that we are all accounted for. It's not all always about crime, but sometimes an accident or something, God forbid, happens to you. Your relatives and your significant others need to know all about you. And we continue to give you some bits and pieces, and I'll be coming again and give you what's happening in Senegal and other countries, just the headlines in terms of the newspapers.

Beautiful stuff. I swear above the moon, the stars, and the sky, I will be there. And what a song, what a song. All in One, All in One is the name of the song. Is the name of the group that has given us such a piece, such a beautiful piece, way, way back in time. And we have to take you way, way back in time, reincarnating those old good memories, and of course those old good times when he used to prescribe whatever you might call it, and have those autobiographs, writing love letters and all those kind of things are taking place. And ndopa wana masalad ese papo people vakasunga tundandi mumusoro nemakumbo vachifamba vachibamba. Those were the days. And vachidonedza mabrugwa and stuff like that. Well, to those who did that, are you still doing it? What happened? What changed? But anyway, those are some of the things that happened back in the days. And I will tell you what, I'll give you a song from Uganda shortly. And I've lined up beautiful stuff for us today. But before I give you a song from Uganda, this is the headlines in Uganda. A former United Nations diplomat, Olara Otunu, has entered the race to become the next United Nations Secretary General. Oh, that's really beautiful. That's really beautiful to have the UN being led, or having Africans representing us on the United Nations diplomat role there, adding an African voice to the international contest. So it's really beautiful. It's really, really beautiful because of that. Now let's play a song from Uganda. And this song is coming from Sheba and T-Paul. All right, enjoy.

All right, TC, can you hear me loud and clear now? Can you hear me? Let me know if you can hear me loud and clear.

All right, beautiful stuff from Uganda right there. And the song that was playing just now, NC Number, Uganda, Sheba and T-Paul. Beautiful stuff, beautiful stuff, really. And of course, we also have some bit of news also from Senegal. President Bassirou Diomaye Faye has launched a new political party, signaling a significant shift in Senegal's political landscape. And of course, Africa always, we always come up with different ways to navigate the system that will be there. But anyway, if you want to read more about that, you can look out for the newspapers in Senegal. And let's play a song from Senegal, Mia Gies, Valibi Sek. Right is the song that is coming to you right now.

Beautiful stuff, beautiful stuff. Lady Antebellum Campus is the name of the song. And when you are lost, you have to find it within yourself, the direction to take, the right direction to go. And there's always a road that will take you home wherever you happen to be. You could be in a far distant land away from home, it's important and crucial to find your way back home, to check on your roots, to check on your relatives, friends as well, to see how they are doing. It's important to be with them once in a while. Once in a while, you cannot be there sometimes on various events and circumstances, and to be with them. But panone apo tombo enda kumusha. That's beautiful. It's a song from Lady Antebellum Campus. We move on to the next song, Love and Theft, Angel Eyes. It's a beautiful song. Just hold on to it. It's coming just now.

Lucky Dube, I'm a prisoner. I'm a prisoner. We are prisoners in one way or the other. There is always something that put us in an entanglement. We just caught up in something. It could be the work itself, can be a prison to some people, because you realize what, sometimes you stuck to one job, but sometimes if you leave that job that is troubling you, causing you all sorts of pain, all sorts of trouble, the managers not liking you, this chaos within the staff that you're working with, sometimes if you just leave and go and find another job, you will realize that it was God himself who was forcing you to be out of that job, so that you discover your destiny, so that you find your destiny. It can be a prison to you, but if you do not seek knowledge and understanding and wisdom from above, sometimes you stuck in one place and you don't move. And we are afraid of making decisions or changes. Change is always hard. It's not easy to make changes, but some things are necessary so that we discover the next vision of ourselves, or we discover the brighter side of ourselves. And sometimes you get an entangled of a kind of a entanglement in a relationship, and some stay and their lives are shattered. But some get out of relationship. I'm not talking of marriage only, but I'm talking of any form of relationship. It could be friendship. You have friends who will be advising you negative stuff all the time, and you cannot get out of that kind of toxic friendship, and that becomes a prison. So we are prisoners in one way or the other. You are born to parents who are really drug dealers, who are alcoholics. As a child, you become a prisoner under those circumstances, because role models will not, you won't be able to achieve anything from those parents. You cannot emulate them as good role models. Such is life. Even on the road, we can be prisoners by those who drive dangerously and causing us some unnecessary accidents. So we just need the grace of God all the time, and it's beautiful. It's so beautiful. That's Lucky Dube. May you so continue to rest in peace. What an artist he was. He hailed from the Republic of South Africa. Bruno Mars, The Lazy Song.

Bruno Mars, the last song. Today I just don't feel like doing anything. I just wanna lay in my bed. Of course, the opposite of that, they say there is no food for a lazy man. But sometimes after working so hard, you just need to reward yourself for something beautiful. It could be some eateries, or it could be just laying in your bed doing nothing. The body needs to relax. Of course, we are not like a clock that works 24/7. Even a clock needs some rebattering, and so yeah, our lives need some recharging as well, so that we continue to work. The tissues that will have worn out needs some time to repair. I know in the diaspora we work so many hours, but we need also some time to rest, sometimes to recover. So it's important to be able to take some time off and be out there with others, be out with your loved ones, so that you are refreshed. It's important and it's crucial to refresh ourselves, because life without taking a sabbatical can be so painful, and puts a toll on our health, and our bodies really need that rest for sure. And this is Radio 54 Africa Panorama, and my name is Lovers Pamira, and the program is Lovers Paradise Show, coming to you. For the meantime, Mr. Butterman, okay, Taurai Mandevo.

Oh, beautiful stuff. Radio 54 Africa Panorama as the station. And my name is Lovers Pamire, broadcasting from the Republic of Ireland. And of course, Ndrimwana Wakumosha from Zimbabwe. And we're coming to you right now, right here, to keep you informed, entertained, and educated of what's happening around us, to encourage and to motivate each other. You know, thank you for your continued listening, for being here on Radio 54. And of course, thanks to Mom for the request. Your requests are coming right now, the Riverside, and I Remember. All those two songs will be coming to you back to back, and of course they are from your son Lovers, and you always require such a treaty. Okay, beautiful stuff. Be blessed and stay safe.

I remember some time ago when my soul was in a terrible state, and now I'm looking back, thanking the Lord how far He has taken me. He has extracted me, He has plugged me out of a miserable life and blessed me to sit together with that you. He has raised me high to sit on top with the kings, on the table with the kings. That's what the Lord does. He raises us from the muddy ground to sit right on top by His grace. It's all by His grace. When grace locates you, you'll never be the same again. Machikos, we are all Africans. Ubuntu and oneness is what we advocate for, and we continue to preach the word of love and the spirit of oneness in the Ubuntu among us Africans, that we should come together and unite.

We are all Africans, Mashikas, beautiful stuff, beautiful song coming from an African addressing fellow Africans. And this is Radio 54 Africa Panorama. Okay, 54 talks about or represents or representing the 54 countries in Africa. It's beautiful. It's beautiful. My name is Lovers Pamire, and the show is Lovers Paradise Show. All right, and okay, we continue. We continue to give you some nudges, beautiful nudges. Yeah, at Radio 54.

Beautiful stuff from a blessing Shumba. All right, he's a psalmist in terms when it comes to songs, singing songs of motivation and encouragement, encouraging the child who has grown to take responsibility and to know his ways and to follow the ways of the Lord. That's a beautiful song right there, and we have to uphold the standards. There's always a manual to life. Whenever you buy any product, any gadget, there is always a manual attached to that particular gadget to guide, to give you specifications on how to use it and how to navigate in terms of benefiting fully from that gadget, electrical gadget that you have bought. So is our lives. Our lives are also guided by some written, researched, living, attested documents. One of them I can talk of is the Bible. It's a manual to this life. It guides us, it shows us the way, it gives us some nudges of this life on how best we can navigate into this life. The roads can be so rough, can be so hard, can be so difficult, but when you listen to the instructions, if you read the book of Proverbs, for example, the book of Proverbs is full of wisdom, telling us how to live, how to navigate, how to live with others, how to live with our own neighbors, how to be responsible, and the do's and the don'ts, and we'll become better people. It teaches us to be better people, better citizens. Yeah, so that's it. That's the spirit that we are advocating for here on Radio 54 Progress, DJ Kenny Songs.

DJ Kenny. Right, when you talk of artists in Zimbabwe who have beautiful vocal projections, Progressive Fumo is one of them. I'm not so sure. This gentleman was supposed to be widely recognized, and of course fortunes differ, they differ from one person to another, but he's really, really a good artist, really awesome artist. And this is Radio 54, the program is Lovers Paradise. Play you one more song from Mashiko's Dream Come True.

Iwe Onokwara. Alright, Baba Keketso, right there before Baba Keketso was Don Gumbo. Alright, beautiful stuff. Kushanda from Don Gumbo. And Bobby, and now Baba Keketso, Rapinda Mdariro.

fambe fambe nterere nyeza natsirona guda fambe fambe nterere. Right, you remember those stories way back in time when we used to sit around the fire and the grannies and the grandfathers and the grandmothers telling us some tales of some stories from Anatsurona Nagudo. Beautiful stuff, reminiscing those good old times. It's such a beautiful, you remember, how many stories do you still remember, and how many of us are still telling the same stories to this current generation, or it's cartoon generation, it's TV generation, it's social media generation. Oh my goodness, how times have changed. Taigadzira mota dzemawaya tichiumba mombe dzemavhu zvidhori zvemavhu. It was such a beautiful life of creativity, but these days it's just sitting, doing nothing, watching, and that's it.

Beautiful stuff. Alright, Roro Zwakuni Wakapfuma, John Chibadura. Alright, this last hour we are grooving back home. Of course, I might pop also one or two songs from other genres and other localities or nationalities or countries. But for the meantime, it's grooving, taking you way back into time. Southern Africa, Zimbabwe, some groove, some beautiful stuff. And of course, these are kind of songs that when you're traveling on a long distance journey, and if you are not careful, you overspeed, because you will be tenderized by the music, by the melody, by the instruments, and your mind will be drifted far at a distant land.

Oh my goodness, oh my gosh, oh my gosh, Bundu Boys. Okay, he is simply put in English, everyone who came here on the face of the earth was through pleasure. I don't know what that means, I don't know interpretation, but that's what he's simply singing when it translated into English. And he is also saying, when I die, play me music. That's all, because my life is surrounded by enjoyment, by excitement, if there's ever that word, enjoyment. Okay, so that's Bundu Boys coming to you, beautiful stuff. And of course, this is Radio 54, and my name is Lovers Pamire, on the program Lovers Paradise Show.

0: Yo,
1: 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A song from Bundy Boys one more time. 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But that's part of life anyway. We get into some relationships, some marriages that might not work out well, but people still love each other. Sometimes it's because of the significant others that comes into our lives and cause some disharmony, cause some confusion, cause some division, some striving in a marriage union. So we have to be weary of such kind of behavior so that we love each other until the very end of our existence. There's no one who is perfect. We all know that. There's no Miss Right and Mr. Right, but it's all about compromising for the better good. So that's what we encourage, and we need to continue to uphold that. That's what the Bundy Boys are talking about here. Tell my relatives, my friends, and everyone that we are no longer together. Despite our love, we loved each other, but what exactly transpired, we do not know. One more time, let's listen to it.

All right, beautiful stuff, beautiful stuff. Yet Radio 54 Africa Panorama. And through those, I know the World Cup is coming to an end, and it was full of excitement, surprises, disappointments at the same time. To those whose team went according to plan as they anticipated, congratulations. To those who were unlucky this time, you can try again next time. But just to let you know that the EPL, the English Premier League season, kicks off on Friday, the 21st of August. Not this Friday, but on the 21st of August, and with Arsenal hosting Coventry City in the opening match. The season will conclude on 30th of May 2027. So these are the biggest Premier League transfer stories so far. So Morgan Rogers moves to Chelsea, one of the summer's headline deals, with Chelsea paying a huge fee to sign the England international from Aston Villa. And then Bruno Guimaraes, Arsenal continue to pursue the Newcastle captain, although Newcastle insisted they hope to keep him. Bradley Barcola, Liverpool are reportedly leading the race for the PSG winger, whilst Arsenal also remain interested. Liverpool rebuild Federico Chiesa has said he wants a new chapter under new manager Adoni Iraola after frustrating first season at Anfield. All right, can Arsenal finally end their wait for another Premier League title is the question, and will Chelsea expensive signings be enough to challenge for the championship? Another question. And can newly promoted Coventry City survive in the top flight? Your guess is just as good as mine. Which African stars will make the biggest impact in the Premier League this season? You can send your predictions as well. All right, beautiful stuff here at Radio 54.

I don't know how many of you have managed to guess the artist. If you know your songs, your history in terms of music, but also you can tell from the voice, you might not know the song, you might hear it for the first time, you might have missed it, it might not have been popular, but sometimes by just putting your ear to the voice, to the vocals, you can tell which artist it is. That's Leonard Dembo right there. Ndave Sekete, beautiful stuff, beautiful stuff. And okay, get him bonzwa sister, very good to go dikwa, very good. I wish that's Plaxedes we ikon.

We're just slowing down things as we come to the end of the program today. Just cooling down.

How beautiful, Where Is My Love? That's a song that I created with AI. beautiful stuff. 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

0: Oh, beautiful stuff, beautiful stuff beside me. That's an AI song that I produced. You can't just tell it's AI. This is what AI can do. Beautiful stuff. Now, for the meantime, let's go to Uchida Kundaramba. This is Lover's Paradise Show. Welcome, and I welcome you to the very end of the program if you have just joined us. And the program is just coming to its conclusion, to its very, very, very end. Just one more song or so to play, and then we are done with the radio program today. And I just want to appreciate you and thank you for all those that have been with us, that have been here, throughout the programming of today. Black Shelton, I thought let's just cool down, as I initially indicated earlier on, that we're cooling down to finish in a smooth and landing manner. Black Shelton, God Gave Me You. It's a beautiful country song.
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yeah, I'm open for you. What can I do? That's Atenda Chingzi on Chini Chavani Inter Yavanti on the People's Chess Sheen. My name is Cornelia Mkandla, Business on the Beat.

Actually, it's the drive time. Probably, what happens drive time? Have to be informed. It's raining in Jersey. We are receiving the rains. So when you wake up in the morning like today, it will be a bit chilly. So you feel like hugging your blankets more and not going to work. So sometimes I work from home, which is a good thing. So today being a corner engine, and tomorrow probably the whole week I'm gonna be home. And then we're saying Puma, maybe a Friday or Saturday, we'll see what to do. A nice life problem. Sometimes you don't want to get out of the bed. You don't even want to make a breakfast for the kids. But this is my responsibility. I do. Raising kids is one of the things that I love. Adventure. I love something intriguing. I love something challenging. I love that. I think maybe there's something wrong with me, but I just love that. And no matter how challenging it is, I look forward for the days coming. Chine Chavanu, that's Seti Kumalo. The lady that hosts Amasiko Ezomdabuko here on Chine Chavanu, into your band. How are you doing, Seti? I also want to welcome broadcaster NKD. He usually comes on Wednesday with Ezimnandizo. How are you doing, man?

be with you for now, sesi. Don't say about 50 minutes, sesi. Salelo, 2 hours 10 minutes we are going to be together. Good music and news, what is happening beyond our borders.

when we're growing up, most of the songs that I listened to were all about love, getting married, having this fairy tale lifestyle. But now the youngins are telling it as it is. Ziri Muhana, this is Nisha T, one of our own jewels in Zimbabwe. And Nisha T. Muhana.

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But now we're learning.

I'll say this is bold, and you know, in the game he's showing this new generation of African artists to be a fearless and unapologetic young lady. We do celebrate Nisha T. Mojolo, you choose. You choose your pain. Uthi uzozisa ubuhlungu, what you are going to do.

Still tuned in to Chini Chobani into your Vanti with Cornelia Mkandla. 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

Since there is war between US and Iran, the cost of living is getting more expensive. So fuel prices are going up, transport and food costs are increasing. So this is affecting our everyday people and small businesses the most. Usathi sikubonile, you know, 2020 we were battling the coronavirus. We came out successful, especially in Africa, as the numbers were very low for people. You know, massive crowded kanjani. But now, this. Uyazi ukuthi into inoma ingaze ikhupheke ngo-2 rand, so especially when it comes to transport, you know, in South Africa the most expensive thing is transport that will take you to and four from work. So that's why there is the CBD. Liyasuke malokishini, lisuka kuphi, you come and stay in the CBD central so that you can be able to go kubo Sandton anyway. Because the Sandton you can't afford those rents, but you can afford the CBD. Iko kuhlala khona abantu abaningi abasebenzayo ezindaweni lezo ku Sandton, Four Ways, sonke sihlala la. With me, I only use the lift. I go up and I go down. I semfikile emsebenzini wami. I always make sure I stay near my workplace because I don't want stress. I make sure where I stay, there is a clinic, there is a mall. I can do everything at one go because I don't like walking up and down. Yeah, mfuna ukwenza yonke into yami, shopping, school. So isikolo vela sikhekuteni for umfana wami, so nje uthatha maybe about 10 minutes is gonna be there. And i-crash now iseduzane, so I don't want something that is gonna put pressure on me. I want a soft life, so I created that soft life for myself.

So with that, across many African countries, life is getting more expensive. Fuel prices are going up. Transport and food costs are increasing. This is affecting everyday people and small business the most, because this is the conflict and security. This conflict, that's Sudan, ongoing war causing a humanitarian crisis. Democratic Republic of the Congo continued violence in the east. South Sudan tensions rising. These situations are affecting safety, jobs and development. And also in Cameroon, it's still a developing country, just like most African countries. In Cameroon, there are temporary peace efforts in conflict regions. A major church leader is touring Africa, calling for peace, unity and justice, and also talked about the war between US and Iran. And he said he doesn't want to put say a lot of things about that to Trump, but Trump should work out something, sit down and solve this before it becomes a problem that nobody can solve. The day you say, let me just solve it, when you've got a wound, you have to make sure you to be right. If you don't, we are still going to be. And also life problems, whatever you are going through, problems are not going to solve themselves. You have to solve those problems one on one. Ungasitshela ukuthi no, ngizokubona ngelinye ilanga, sasa kuzoba inkinga. Ah, well, let's go to Zimbabwe. This one is a legend, I would love to say. Plus, it is Wenyika Wadare. Here on Shinichevan, welcome broadcaster Tis. He usually comes on Saturdays and Sunday. How are you, man? Gunjani, Cape Town, the mother city.

Where you are going to be singing to your lover, Wadareiko Mudiwa, feels like gospel, but then you'll be worshiping your lover, just celebrating, praising them, which is a good thing. Welcome, Majigichela. You have to create a soft love for yourself. If you don't, nobody will. If I allow somebody to create a soft life for me, to go with my peace, I will lose my peace in the process. That's the exchange. Welcome, my sister Machigichela, all the way from Britain. Good journey, Britain, sis.

song reminds me 2007 back day in school, where we used to form these little groups. Then we'll sing to this Placidis. We still have the good memories though. So I do follow her. She has some new tracks that she has released. Nice voice, talent, African voices. I hear in Chinichevani.

Good evening, ladies and gentlemen. Well, welcome to another program of Business on the Beat. My name is Cornelia Mkandla. Coming to you live from Johannesburg. How are you doing?

And yeah, it's a pleasure to have you with us. And my apologies, my show came in a bit later. But here I am.

I just want to say thank you very much for tuning in wherever you are. So my show is gonna start like this. Let me go straight to my motherland and meet a lady called Terry Rai Wayenda.

Tellerai, guess you have to listen. This is Tellerai Mokwati. With Evan Groover, just to give us hot stuff. Yeah.

we're going to fly across Africa. Our continent, motherland, made out of 54 countries. Radio 54 Panorama Live, representing all those countries, is we try our best to. Yeah, this is Aria Star, a Nigerian-born star, with a song titled "Hot Body."

Ngoma iti, look what a hot body I can do for you. There are many things that a hot body can do for you. Yeah, the main ones being it's gonna keep you longer and you're gonna be healthy. If you live a healthy lifestyle, just being positive with yourself, with your body, you are guaranteed to live longer. Yeah, exercise. And check your guti udla into ezinjani. No, it's not easy. Hedana is South Africa, and they're so cheap. The cheapest thing that you can find in South Africa is food. And angeke ukuthatha isikhathi ukuthi ugain weight. Yeah, we are struggling with weight because one month you are 2 kgs plus, and then you have to try to maintain that. Yeah. And it should always be done just for your health. Radio 54 Panorama Live. My name is Kennedy Mkandla, coming to you live from Johannesburg.

I was reading somewhere today, I came across something very interesting that is the Great Depression of that was in 1929 to 1939. It was a severe worldwide economic crisis of the 20th century that began in 1920 as the stock market crashed in the United States and spread to many countries, lasting throughout much of the 1930s. That is maybe 1 year, 2 years. Yeah, and a lot of people lost their jobs. There was unemployment, no development, and many businesses and banks went bankrupt. Farmers suffered from low crop prices. Because you can imagine, as a farmer, you're trying to make a living through farming, and then you have to sell that item. You are just going to lose it, because you're going to work for what? For nothing. And the economic crisis contributed to political instability in several countries. As the finger always points out to leadership, if anything crashes, because the leaders are supposed to give the masses answers, right? And so how this car was turned around from crashing to the gate and getting hit, the United States Franklin Roosevelt introduced the New Deal, a series of government programs that created jobs. So it becomes the responsibility of the government now to create employment. That means introducing a lot of programs just to create jobs, right? So it supported banks and helped the economy recover. That means if the government supports the bank, that you can, even as an individual, you can be able to get a loan. And also the government increased the public spending and introduced financial reforms. Full economic recovery in many countries came with increased industrial production during World War II. And I'm just thinking maybe this is exactly what African countries should do. The government should just try by all means to create jobs. In the construction industry in Zimbabwe, the roads, and we need a new infrastructure that should be looked into. Well, let's take a break.

Yaba banyabonga ngomusonto ongaka tuned into Radio 54 Panorama Live. My name is Cornelia Mkandla. Yeah, just comparing Zimbabwe with the Great Depression that happened in the late 1920s. There are similarities there, though this one affected most countries worldwide. It was only experienced about 1 year to 2 years, and it was an economic collapse leading to massive unemployment and poverty. Zimbabwe has faced its own economic crisis for more than two decades, with high inflation, unemployment, and financial instability. While the cause and economic patterns, they differ with the ones of the Great Depression. Ordinary people in both situations have experienced severe hardship and struggled to make ends meet. But suffering for 2 years compared to suffering for decades, that will make you immune to a lot of things, that will make you strong. That's why you find most Zimbabweans saying they will never go back home, they will rather die in South Africa, because we have tested how life should be, in terms of when you go to the hospital, when you go

And then when you compare it back home, whereby if you don't build a beautiful house for yourself, then you will not be able to experience life to its maximum. So that's why you see a lot of Zimbabweans, they've been blocking, saying the reasons why most Zimbabweans, they will prefer to stay in South Africa is because it's made us put our guard down a bit and feel at home. You know, comfort comes with home. It feels more homely in South Africa. It feels more homely because you get anything that you need compared to Zimbabwe, whereby you feel like there's some answers, there's some punishment that you still have to go through or you have to answer to. Yeah, so... yeah, people, they well, I don't know what's happening with my voice. I think I'm going to have a flu in a couple of days. I'm not at my best today, but then the show has to go on. Yeah, so if we compare the two, that's why we take so much comfort in South Africa, because it feels so homely.

Yeah, it's Radio 54 Panorama Live, still on the topic of comparing the Great Depression that was affecting most of the countries around the world compared to Zimbabwe. They say it cannot be compared, but I say something that can take decades, like Zimbabwe, people, they now get used to it. In Cholocho, people, they are now putting money together so that they can fix the roads, infrastructure, the hospital, the schools, that is in Cholocho. So at the end of the day, you end up doing it for yourself. And when it comes to your home, make sure you build a lovely home in heaven for yourself so that you experience what you've seen in the diaspora. So it's going to be top tier experience with the experience that we have. And we're going to just do that in Zimbabwe. Radio 54 Panorama Live. What I'm going to do, let's go straight to Tanzania. Here we meet Kazam Kazam, the song titled Hapa.

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Are you ready to embark on a journey that celebrates the heartbeat of 54 vibrant nations? Welcome to the rhythm of unity, the voice of diversity, and the pulse of progress. 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We are the resonating voices of a future Africa, strong, united, and full of...

beautiful track called Inhliziyo. This is us, Steve Inhliziyo, here on Radio 54 Panorama Live. Yeah, we were in Tanzania, now in South Africa. This is a mix with a Russian DJ, Steve Inhliziyo.

that can betray a man and a woman is the heart. Though ingqondo zabe zibona ukuthi hayi lapha ngiza flop, but the heart wants what hit or wants us deeper on an original mixer.

And those who are listening to Shinichevan, welcome. And today we are talking about the biggest economic disasters in history, the Great Depression, comparing it with the Zimbabwean economic challenges, with what is happening in South Africa, because it's affecting a lot of us as we are Zimbabweans staying in South Africa. So the Great Depression that began in 1929 after the collapse of the United States stock market, soon banks failed, businesses closed, and millions of people lost their jobs. Families struggled to put food on the table and many lost their homes. But how that was turned around is amazing. The government stepped in, took responsibility, and funded the banks, and they gave a lot of businesses capital to start their business and employed millions of youth. That's why there is Great America. And now when you compare this to Zimbabwe, we see some similarities. So many Zimbabweans have experienced unemployment, business closures, raising poverty, and difficulty affording basic necessities.

So these hardships have forced many people to survive through informal trading or by seeking opportunities in other countries, mainly South Africa.

So the difference between Zimbabwe and the Great Depression that happened in the United States is that in the Great Depression era, prices generally fell because people had little money to spend. So in Zimbabwe, there were periods of hyperinflation where prices increased so rapidly that money lost its value. Some people receive their salaries in the morning only to find that by the evening they could not buy less or the same amount. Both situations remind us how important a stable economy is. And South Africa has given us that. And making it very hard to do a U-turn now. So when an economy is weak, it affects everyone. Workers, families, businesses, students, and even the future of the nation.

So the lesson from history is that economic recovery takes time. It requires good leadership, sound economic policies, lama investment, job creation. Sometimes they have to create jobs. And countries that work towards stability, accountability, and production have a better chance of improving the lives of the people. So as we reflect on the Great Depression and Zimbabwe experiences, we are reminded that behind every economic crisis are

So when we compare the Great Depression or the Zimbabwe economic journey, we can say people are remarkably resilient, and communities, they will strive, they will try to come out with solutions, just being a self-employed business and hoping it will recover someday. But then when it takes a decade and a two, I don't know, maybe we are not listening. Maybe we're just supposed to put the ear on the ground and understand and listen how far Zimbabwe has gone when it comes to development. Maybe there's something positive.

So for 2014-2015, this used to be, my alarm way back when I used to work here at Mater Dei Hospital. I know Kubalama lunch breaks day, and then you just go and take a nap. Those were the days, a shift, night shift or day shift. Reminds me of that era. Chris Brown, please don't judge me. Here on Chini Chevani to Yavanti. My name is Cornelia Mkandla. This is Business on the Beat.

0: some things will
1: be. 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Everything that you said is gonna use against the fight. When a relationship is like that, just know those are the ends. So let's say season finale. So you know, kuthi hayi lapha nje sesiyancenyisa nje sesiyemaphethelweni. Chris Brown, don't judge me.

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1: It's been a long time.
0: Yes, it has. Can I give you a ride?
1: Yeah, I'd like that.

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1: Oh man, I will give you all to anything as long as I love you. Take me to say that a man will only change for the woman that he loves. He'll give you the world and you enjoy it. You look back and say, wow, I used to struggle to get that, but it's not that hard anyway. Coming to Zimbabwe, an advice to all the Kenyans, take note. Hyun Chini Shivani coming to you live.

That's a song called Kenediwe. Well, welcome to Lesi. Welcome to Chinichevani into Yavanti. You are saying a song gives sad memories because of the time it was released. That is the year your mom passed away. May her soul rest in peace, and also you find comfort in the Lord.

touched my wiki point. That's Kaidi, Tanzanian born star. Since today, mostly I'm playing songs from Tanzania. Yeah, the boys and the girls have been very talented Kaidi with the song titled Annabella. The visuals, you see Annabella coming his way and he starts lifting weights as tiny as he is. Kaidi, Annabella, coming to you live from Jersey. Stay connected and chin chin.

A couple of years back, I think that was 2021, this young man, Killer T, performing this song, Kanandanyura. You know, he's a small guy with talent, and you know, when he goes to the stage, he just takes over. His aura is something else. 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

sesikwenze konke emhlabeni. 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Siya kuye sifike siguqe kuye esiphambanweni. This is Kelly Khumalo with a song Uma Khumalo with a song titled Esiphambanweni. Yikho lapho esiyaphelela khona.

0: It was all done for us. It was Kelly Khumalo. Remember that time when Questa had to feature Wale, American star? This particular track made millions for him. This is a song called Spirit. The music video was a banger, still is. This is Questa. It's been quiet for some time. South African born star. We do celebrate the spirit of Africa, uniting people through music conversations. There's in the topic, we are comparing Zimbabwe with the Great Depression. My name is Cornelia Mkanza. Business on the beat.
1: But this is not move a liable. On a phone, sugar, see, I'm cooler. We as well as the abdu, and the foodless coupus, cut to some

0: Kopilolos.
1: Akora Abidi is a Nigerian. She's also a writer based in the US. So if you are somebody you want to learn a few stunts when you are dancing, yeah, she's your girl there. And she has gone through a lot of criticism about the way she's raising her kids and the way she dances. Chini Chavani Intiavandi Cora Obidi, we experienced the talent of Africa at first hand. And this song is titled Royal Lamba.

Those are the beautiful sounds of J-E-L-E-V-V-E-R, something from March and March. Remember, there was a lady who was stabbed 40 times and lost her life because her brother, Pastor Josty, had shown support to March and March, and the former boyfriend decided to take her life by stabbing her 40 plus times. So this guy is not from Burundi, as stated before. So he's Congolese, and after stabbing her, he cut himself and was taken to the hospital for days, and the hospital refused to bring him to court on the date of his appearance because they wanted him to go straight to Fort Napier, that's the hospital, but the March and March refused. So luckily the magistrate of the day asked the court for him to come and show his face, which he did. And he's saying he's perfectly fine. He was pretending to be crazy. And the doctor also confirmed maybe he's got some mental illness. But then hopefully he's going to face the full wrath of the law. You cannot be taking people's lives because they are demanding better services to their country. We as Africans also have the right to march for our countries and demand better services to our country. If abantu bengasifuni elizweni labo, you cannot go about killing them, right? That is from March and March. A lot has been happening. People losing their jobs and businesses. It's up and down. But somehow we say we are going to pull through. Just put the faith and be more compassionate. You never know what people are going through. People are going through a lot, especially Africans. But then I always say, if Europeans came to Africa for land, we have the land. How about we invest more into that and build our infrastructure instead of following them across the world, trying to Luxembourg, Poland, Chiavo Mama Vetu, just going there to do care works, Chiavo Mama Vetu, sing about attending. All in the name of trying to find money. How about we stay in Africa and try to work on the land, try to be business-minded, try to come up with ideas. I'm sure if you form a group and try to come out with something that is going to sustain Africa. And as a good trust and good time, process and call. My little scatter to achieve to call and a malini, Jason. It's less than 500 rand. It's not even money that you can go in front and say, it's just small money. Though it's funny, I think also when it comes to Africans trying to come together and trying to build businesses, very good to see, because when trust has been lost in business or whether in relationship, there is no reason to continue. Trust me, if I find out that you don't believe in me, you don't trust me, there won't be any reason for me to be in that space. I better delete myself in that space anyway and then just come for what I came for, because there's a see pambili, that means the move if so well, this and this and that. I think Africans should think differently about ourselves and try to create our economic infrastructure a whole lot of more. There is work that needs to be done, and we are not that old. We're just 200 years away from primitivity. We're talking about people who have been trying to sort their lives from the 1300 1400 building East email, and that you cannot compare yourself with the first world countries. We are the third world countries. That means we still got a long way to go. How about we embrace that and try to build something for our kids instead of going to the West and begging for slavery? Because but then if you need to make a living and you see there is need for me to travel, there is need for me to leave the country, then you have to make a decision and leave the country and save your family, because nako kuqala izinto from scratch. It's not easy like pap and fleece. It takes a lot. It takes 5 years for you to build a business. Ukuthi noma uhleli wherever you are, for example, like my business, like wherever, whether I wake up, whether I don't wake up, it's like still works for me, still generates money for me. Whether I'm home, whether I'm not home, whether I'm at work, even if I go for a wait for 30 minutes, then
that's fine. I'm still going to make money. But it took me years to build that. So when it comes to businesses, it will take you years to reach that. 4 years, 5 years, that's a long time. So now when we say you have to go to Zimbabwe and build something from scratch, be guaranteed that you're going to wait for it for 5 years, 4 years, trying to come out with something perfect, whether is it a cattle farming or yalima or whatever business that you're intending to start. Is going to take time. Just be there, create a legacy for yourself. Let's see how this goes. And I saw also a video circulating, people asking ngama slaves, those were Burundians, and then I think Kenyans, and the men, they are ready to be sold at the lowest bidder so that they can find themselves in these European countries. And then, well, you know, when we lose our men through that, that means they are not coming back to marry us. They are going to marry other people. That means we've lost. So as women also in the SADC region, it's very important to be empowered just in case anything like this happens. In case the men of the house decide to sell themselves for slavery, when you are on your own, you can take care of yourself. So ixoxo nexoxo liyasigcumela. Wonke umuntu kumele ukuthi abe financially independent, be it a man, be it a woman. Kungabi yinto leyana yokuthi hayi indoda mele, a man must also, a woman must take care of themselves. Okay, let's go straight to KZN, the Smirnoff. I like the way the Zulus shela, you know, they dance in front of Intogas and then they introduce themselves. Ukuthi mina ngingumagabadela, that's a, you know, it's a unique way of shela. There are few men who can pull that. Anyway, this is Smirnoff with the song titled Rush Hour. Ungifuna ngikhonale.

that was the Great Depression. So it was the worst global economic crisis. On the 20th century, it began in 1921 after the US stock market crashed.

What caused it? So the stock market crashed, bank failures, too much borrowing and debt. A business producing more goods than people could afford to buy, a falling international trade. And so the effects were millions of people lost their jobs, businesses and factories closed. Many families became homeless, poverty and hunger increased. And how did people survive? We're going to look into that.

Sans, Lady Gaga, Lowell, featuring Wizkid. Now based in the US, the boys are coming with its song titled This Is

Chini chavani to avantu. My name is Cornelia Mkandla. Coming to you live. This is Business on the Beat. Yeah, we talked about the Great Depression that affected a lot of people in the West. People getting unemployed, farmers not getting fair returns. If the market crashes also affect the rest of the world, that's what happened. Almost took 2 years, and also we are comparing it with Zimbabwe. It's been more than 2 decades. Maybe it's time to zoom in and look closer. Maybe there are developments in Zimbabwe, something that you can do and be grateful for. And here at Chini Chavani to Avanti, we are going to be together. I want to see Kuba Ganjani, because as a masigo is not going to air today.

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1: One may ask ukuthi abantu bebeyenza kanjani ukuthi baphile. 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

for very low wages. The saying, Eti, half bread is better than nothing, is true. You can use it. Half bread is definitely better than nothing.

this is where the government should come in, step in and show itself. So the government introduced public works programs to create jobs, soup kitchens and charity help feed people. That usually happens in South Africa. So if ungabona ukuthi ulambile, kuba khona indawo nje ezilama soup ongadlula uthatha nje isoup and your day will go just like that, usually in the CBD. But it really happens maybe after 4 months or 5 months or so. That means it's obulambile isikhathi sona lesi. So that's why it's better to take umsebenzi ozokunikeza okuncinyane, but akufani

As Zimbabwe's current instability, business closures, many people turning to informal trading or immigrating for work. Those are the Zimbabwe economic challenges. But to go by the similarities like job losses, poverty, business struggling, families finding it difficult to afford basic needs. So now looking at the difference of the Great Depression, the inflation, yes, Zimbabwe prices generally fell. Zimbabwe prices often rose rapidly. Kube inflation or hyperinflation. So the causes were different, even though both caused hardships.

So my question is, do you think Zimbabwe has experienced hardships similar to those seen during the Great Depression? And what lessons can we learn from history to build a stronger economy?

So we are saying a Great Depression, you know, triggered by financial crashes. Zimbabwe economic challenges develop over time through a combination of different factors. And during the Great Depression, prices often fell. In Zimbabwe, prices at times risen very rapidly. So that's the difference. Ama price I see wa abantu bengela mali with Great Depression. In Zimbabwe, ama price a shooter going up. And no matter how much you have, it's not gonna sustain you, leading to people leaving the country. The migrator mainly in South Africa has been happening for over 2 decades. How can this be turned around? The government must invest in infrastructure. I want to go about the engineers, the social workers. Wonke nje ama department abe khona a savings and people get employed and get paid under government. That's the only way you can turn the economy around. Now, as an individual, before you take it to the government, what are you doing for self-improvement and changing your life at your home state? Uyakha kanjani, building a legacy, making sure into ziyahamba ngelayini ziku top. Well, let me play you a song here from Tate Stana with Dalong Kid. It's a mix here. And Chini Chevani, Teyavante. My name is Cornelia Mkandla, Business on the Beat.

You are my peace from Omalay again in Nigeria to another banger in Nigeria, Omalay. These are bedroom lights. What we do there behind closed doors is gonna manifest and be something even in the public. It shows understanding, respect, and everything in between. 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

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Both sexes, we need each other in this world. Radio 54 Panorama Live. So what I'm going to do is drop them beat after beat, Chinichavani into Yavanti, and I'm gonna step down around in 30 minutes or so. Yeah, now let's just listen to cool music. Yeah, business on the beat.

Yeah, these are the quality sounds. Pino Pino. Up next is the Kwabe Twins. My name is Cornelia Mkandla, Business on the Beat.

tonight, still tuned into Chinichovani Intoya Vanti, giving you fresh news. So across Africa right now, the cost of living continues to rise. Even the rentals in Jose, say, copying about 200 rand. The fuel and food prices are affecting everyday life. Oh, you make me feel alive. So come on. On the positive side, many Africans are turning to small businesses and entrepreneurship, proving that even in tough times, the continent keeps moving. The master of that is in Zimbabwe. In Zimbabwe, most people, they just do business. Bayenza ma business. People are busy. Bayaka, bayenza lokulalok, which is a good thing. You know, when you go to school, that college degree, university,

doesn't mean you have to look for a job always. You can always start something, yana, something for yourself, something, create jobs. Kube le legacy yakho. Hayi ukuthi because I'm a qualified engineer, mele ukuthi ngithole umsebenzi la uyavula phela ikhampani yakho eyogetsi uhambo lungisela abantu. You know, there is this guy, actually he didn't even finish school, what's in our form 2, he's in South Africa, so ulungisa itara, and he's got workers, he makes a lot of money, but he didn't even finish school. But with the money that he's making, as long as you're in South Africa with the right papers, ungathola itender, that's your breakthrough. Uthola ama tender maybe 3 or 4 that is going to cover maybe 4 years, and ngeke kuba ama millions. It's not ukuthi ama 20,000, 40,000. Imali esishisiweyo, so you know you are set for life. And also, just be good entweni oyenzayo.

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And Quarry Twins, inhliziyo yami. 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But then you just have to go with the flow.

Zimbabwe, Malawi, and Mozambique. There is Dudula, Operation Dudula. Go to your home countries and fix your countries. In South Africa also, there is a high rate of unemployment. It's affecting the youth of South Africa. Kota indaba yama migrants le ayikame. People, they are still coming in.

laphana ma kungena abantu kuba lama opportunities nama intentions. Those people they are looking for work but opportunities, and sometimes at some 7-10 it's just to sell something on the street. They're just creative. I find something that they are selling on the street. For example, inyawo zenkukhu. I think as ukuthi inyawo zenkukhu you can actually make a meal ulalo edlile. Uthenge ipapa le 5 rand or 10 rand lenyawo zenkukhu as a 4 rand. We are lala. With a 20 rand budget in the Johannesburg

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1: 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So come on.
0: Right, broadcaster Prudy, welcome to Chinichevanu. She usually comes on Friday with the golden oldies. How are you, girl? And also

Stay connected on Chini Chovani Toyavanti. How are you, Ruth and Darera? Thank you for choosing the People's Station. Yeah, it's just a few minutes before I step down, but then there are a few tracks that I have to drop for you.

Hey, this particular track also helped me when I was going through the most. This is KO, Son of a Gun, with the song titled Sete, Ya Young Stunner, Blackie. That's a good collab.

This is Nobuhle with a song titled Imali Mntasekhaya Vuka Siyozama. Here on Chinichevani into your band in just a few minutes before I say goodbye.

Yeah, it's Business on the Beat, news and current affairs and music that I'm selecting for you.

Let's go to Nigeria. This he's now an international star. That's Rema with a song titled Kone.

So these guys went on to show their talent. This is originally done by Rihanna, American star. She's a musician, but this is a reggae mix.

In the music industry, you experience some trust issues and fake love. People just giving you that pressure from fame. Imali nenye, at the end of the day, you don't know what to do and who to hang around with. And personal struggles. This is what Teruka Boy is talking about. Silent.

Have you ever experienced a situation whereby sometimes you feel like breaking up and you are in tears, but you are just at the doorstep at your workplace and just a minute before you show your face to everyone else and you just light up and it's like nothing has happened? That's the situation most people are experiencing. It was going to be just so. Sometimes you just have to do it to keep people going, because people are going through a lot. Everybody's going through a lot, but we try by all means to show up in life, to continue doing what we're good at. The song that actually I wanted to play for you, this is Run Town, I Just Need You for Life, is the song that I wanted to play. Here it comes.

And I just need you for life. This is the time that he used to collabo with Vanessa MD. Earlier on, I played a song from Vanessa MD. Come over. They collabed. There's a song that they made together. A lot of people thought, hey, they will make a perfect couple. This is Runtown for Life.

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Be your customer for life. That's something else. You know, when it comes to the Nigerians, they've got these lyrics. Maybe that's why most of our sisters, they fall for them. Coming through, this is Roki Chitsoka, Zimbabwean legend, Rochford Josphat Chitsoka.

Chini Chavadi to Avanti People Station with Cornelia Mkandla, Business on the Beat. Achizo Ka Paulin Kampik was made more than a decade ago, but still sounds so fresh.

Thank you very much for your contribution. Play Queen is saying sengcono kakhulu. Ayi sibonge. These days kule flu, eshi flu yakhona ibuhlungu kanjani? I flu yakhona ihamba le pink eye. But then it's the season, the winter season.

0: And Edwin, thank you very much. You say the South African government has removed the 3 rand fuel levy from petrol and diesel per litre to ease the economic pressure on the motorist. The damaging impact is on the people using paraffin. Yeah, there are still people who are still using a paraffin, especially Goma outskirts of town. They are living below the poverty datum line and really need some relief for day-to-day welfare. Paraffin went up by 100% from 12 rand per litre, that's a lot, to 24 rand per litre. So this is this is tough. Iparafina ngendlela eliphela ngayo is yabona I 1 litre siyilutho, especially if usebenzisa iparafin stuff you want to kwenza email. I have experience with paraffin. At one point I was using a paraffin stuff, and so a 750 ml won't last you 2 days. So that means every day you're gonna use a lot of money. That's something else, but that's the situation in Africa because of the war between Iran and the US. Hopefully one of the days they are going to sit around the table and agree on something, because it's costing a lot. The fuel prices in some countries like Zimbabwe, they're skyrocketing. Some other African countries also, they're complaining. Good high situation, yakona I say right. Remember 2 years back, impi pagati kwe Russia and Ukraine, but cooking oil is as a cook, and cooking oil was one of the things very cheap. But now, when you want to go and buy cooking oil, you have to think. Since you're taking cooking oil, you manage, that's something else. So you have to put it in your monthly budget. If you run a month or tenga once, if you run a month or tenga, maybe in every good tenga, look, I'm going to go scopy. It's something, but good in jail, good luck legging magunella cooking oil. It's one of the things, Lazo is a cupigileo. It transport in some part of Jersey. Says kopugeng ama 2 rand, and yazo kuti makuyi 2 rand. That means if we 22 rand, it's gonna be 24 rand. That's a lot of money. That means every day I use 44 rand. And the minimum 7 zi iyabe isekutheni. You have to sacrifice transport and rentals. At the end of the day, usobona ukuthi vele ngisebenzele ukuthi ngigibelele ukuthi ngihlale lokudla nje kuphela. There is no savings.
1: Many people feel that it is useless and futile for us to continue talking peace and non-violence against a government whose reply...
0: Sometimes you wish for those leaders that used to have the people at heart, like our Nelson Mandela, the real presidents that will think about you, about your family, about your lifestyle, not about themselves. Nelson Mandela. This is Brenda Fassie, my Fassie, my black president.

So when I first heard this song that was 2 years back, Isitimela. Tante's Tama is a household name. A very talented young man. Has traveled across Africa and has had shows in Cameroon, Ghana, just to name a few. And coming through, this is Java Impilo Songaze Gufe Umuntu. Indaba Zothando, they are way deep.

khona ngeke kukusize ngalutho ungqaza okumbulala nothing ukuthi umdeni usuhlakazekile just because of i-message ye less than 20 rand because a message may be 50 cents same message 50 cents sokubula umuntu abantwana basela bazali all because of a message. How about people come to an understanding that humans are going to be humans, and humans, they're going to want to explore, they're going to want to find out, in next adventure, how does it feel to be with somebody else whilst having somebody at home? Something that a boy child should be taught, a woman is capable of cheating. So if you understand that, you won't have stress. And also with women, we have to understand abantu abangamadoda bayadakeka sometimes. Ngokuya kwesikhathi, it all dies away. Yabe sefuna something new.

So you can blame it on God, blame it on the gods, I'll blame it on whatever you believe in. 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Let me down slowly and carefully, right? 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

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Now feel your cold embrace. 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We are still tuned in to Chini Chavani to your band. On the second segment, we're still talking about the effects of war between Iran and America. It's affecting us big time.

things I can't say. 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Let me down slowly. If you leave me, let me down. Also, we go to KZN. Find a young lady there, Issa Doe. Let's listen to this.

are approaching the third and final segment of Business on the Beat, News and Current Affairs. Keeping it this way, I was hoping for a panel, but then let's do it next week. This is Issa Doe with Mahu Nyalimala.

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This song from Sjava Umama is a lovely song, a role that a mother plays in a son's life when they grow up or when they do marry. 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
1: Sitting on the seashore, counting the marbles, enjoying the breeze. With my headphones on, I think I heard the voice of an angel. It sounded so beautiful, like an angel princess' voice. She is a maid of honor from a king's palace. I felt like a dream. 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Hearing the African legendary voices. Welcome to Anauzo Stola Sesehambile. Sihambange Africa Panorama. Radio 54. Into yabantu. The People's Radio. Ichi chinuche vanu. Chinotererwa nevanu. Silalele umsakazo wabantu. 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

just a few minutes before I step down. This is Shekinah. You see, from Tunapendana to I am so weaved in pink, celebrating the African voices here in Chivichevani.

thousand. 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Imkhuhlane yakhona sigula ngezitayela zonke. But at the same, we're gonna keep warm. Yeah. We

This is a song written from somebody who had a worse heartbreak. That's Mafiki Zolo. But just to lighten things up again with hope, this is Zonke Uzohamba Vuye. That for sure, I know.

Uzohamba ubuye to a Winky D. This is Gaffa. See ya. If it's tough, you better let it go.

Yeah, I'm saying this is me. This is Zonke Dikana. Yeah, I see the conversations there on Radio 54 Panorama Live. So if you want to engage with us, there is a link there for the WhatsApp group there. Be a participant and share your thoughts about our daily topics that we talk about here on Chinichevani Intoyavanti. Yeah, from Gafasia, whatever you see, whatever you hear, if it's hard to handle, just leave it as it is. Tizonke Tikana, with hope is into Ziachika here on Chinichevani. Yeah, just a few minutes before I step down. Thank you very much, Branko Sinati. You're still tuned in, and Bra Etin, for your contributions, and Justin KD. At the end of the day, we mothers want to protect our sons. Yes, it's true. They have to start their own families. Ngokuya kwesikhathi bayenze babe lamanye ama families. So does it mean ukuthi mina mele ukuthi othina sisale sisodwa as parents, or you go with your parents? You see how the Indians are doing. They stay under one roof, whether ngubamncane, whether ngubamdala, they stay under one roof. It's also part of saving, creating legacy, and for bonding purposes, because we've distanced ourselves from families. Ukuthi hayi umuntu kumele ukuthi ayakho kwakho, yikho sokwenza ukuthi umama engashona ukhule ngashona, uthole ukuthi abantu abasabambananga, abasavakatshelani. 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So we should build these families strong with respect. Not ukuthi umother-in-law mele ukuthi asubmithe emfazini, emntwaneni engimzeleyo engamkhulisa sokuthiwa sokumele ngisubmithe emfazini wakhona. Hayi, that day is gonna be the longest day in our lives. It's never going to happen.

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Not to go to, then I get rid of them. They go left and I go right, and I'm trying to create a family that we stay together, we live together. 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Not to go to Pume, maybe somewhere. I've seen people being a savagachelani, umama sefile, utolu gutumfas gavan took over the men, lavantoana, axela, if family like seko, or auntie, abaseko, and abosis if you sisters. That means abasavu nyelu, we are kwenang apolomfazo, akongo bakutua. I think as a wife, you should have respect of people's homes and come uzowaka. That's why dala wakutua umfazi uza uzowaka. Awuzu uzo piliza, awuzu uzo separate, awuzu uzo tatumdana wakuti liyesha la samwe. Uze nguwaka. So you should keep it that way and extend the family. We equally see family ngokuthubela abanye abantwana. Both parties should respect each other, and the mother should always be honored and be respected. Like I say, I've never experienced that. Hopefully those who are experiencing the mothers-in-laws that are harsh on them, maybe they're gonna come around or pray about it. Maybe go to the Kulumelane and live there as we reason why Lulomuzi and make peace.

My name is Cornelia Mkalda, the host of Business on the Beat, News and Current Affairs to Aspect today. Sesifikile lesiyana isikhathi.

say my goodbyes. Thank you very much. Those who tuned in to Radio 54 Panorama Life. Remember to keep checking shows that come. Monday is this business on the beat with me, Cornelia Mkandla, and also Seti Kumalo, who's going to step in right after me with Amasiko Ezemdabu. Tuesday also, Seti is going to be live from Pretoria studios, and also with Mr. Madanire. Wednesday we've got Edale, whereby we discuss this topic. We need to discuss it near Wednesday, Edale, so be sure to tune in, and so we interact on Thursday. The changed man, Man Franco, he's your man there on Friday. We've got two beauties there. That's Prudy with the Golden Oldies, and the Dancing Queen, that's Mambezi. And on Saturday, we've got the Singura Ambassador on Sundays. The founder of Radio 54 Panorama Life, that's General Eric Knight, is going to be going live with the show Hakuna Matata, and Justin KD with TC discussing into Zislupayo. I want to abase diaspora, abase diaspora, Latipela sise diaspora, sise South Africa. Right from me, Cornelia Mkandla, Business on the Beat. I'm signing out. I love you.

Lalela Lonke Makombino Mhlaba. Well, my name is Cornelia Mkandla with the show Business on the Beat, where we talk money, growth, and turning your hustle into business.

ngilivinyelela lonke magumbini wonke omhlaba. Bathi linjani linjani? 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

where we talk growth and turn your hustle into success, and lots and lots of news and music. But before I start my show, I just want to say thank you very much for the opportunity to air a Business on the Beat from my boss, General Eric Knight. And also all the broadcasters that do tune in and the participants that tune in to Radio 54, Chinichevani, on a daily basis.

Yeah, there's a lot that is happening in Johannesburg, so is around the world. We're also going to unpack that in Zimbabwe, in South Africa, beyond our borders, and emhlabeni wonke nje jikelele. Business on the Beat, so with Cornelia Mkandla.

So, opening up the show, we're going to go straight to Nigeria, where we find this young man, Adekunle Gold, say something different.

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He says, "I see all you want is my dodo." I don't know what a dodo is, but then we keep on vibing to the sounds of Ekwele Girls, something different.

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1: Yeah, it could have been something different. But you are forward. That is Articulate Girls opening up the show for us here. Business on the Beat. Yeah, we are going to be together for the next 3 hours. And non-stop music and also a bit of news of what is happening in Africa. There's a lot that is happening in Africa. The war that is happening between US and Iran is also affecting Africa big time. So we're going to unpack that. But for now, I want to play this song from Alpha Blondie. At one point, Alpha Blondie used to fill up the stage. He used to fill up stadiums. Alpha Blondie still did celebrate his talent. Alpha Blondie. Sebe, sebe, Allah.

At one point, I know about now, he was married to this white lady. You know, when our brothers, they go white, they have money. And when the money finishes, they come back to us. Yes, we do take them back. This is Alpha Blondie, Alpha Sebe Sebe Allah.

to a beautiful country called Zanzibar. That's Tanzania. Zanzibar is a city there. Kaidi there. A beautiful trick called Anabela.

Looking into the news, what is happening in Africa? Dakar, April the 13th, a separatist alliance in Cameroon, in English-speaking region, said it will observe a three-day self-travel passage later this week to allow civilians and visitors to move freely during a visit by Pope Leo. So the Pope left on Monday for a tour of four African countries. Those are Algeria, Cameroon, Angola, and Equatorial Guinea, aiming to urge global leaders to address the continent's challenges. Africa is home to more than a fifth of the world's Catholic. And so the alliance, which is said brings together the Ambazonia Governing Council, Ambazonian prisoners of conscience of several separatist movements, said the arrangement will run from April 15 to April 17 across what is described as Ambazonian territory. The Pope is expected in the Anglophone city of Bamenda on April 16 as part of the 10-day tour. So we are going to see how that is gonna go down. He's gonna be negotiating a deal so that Africa nayo develops here pambili. Now, some of these churches, they are the backbone of us, of our society. Churches like the SDA, Masinga Kangela, most rural areas, SDA, Ichechi Wakona, and education is easier. Textbook for donations. That's what has meant most rural areas, at least when Eskolo, Ezi Wakona, Utawandana Beskolo Bahambe. These churches, they do help. The traditional churches, the Catholics, the SDA. Know this fly by night churches whereby with the microwave blessings, you have to put money so that you make more money. These churches that started rooming around the late 2008 to 2010. I don't know whether it was because of the hardships, especially in Zimbabwe, that we're going through, and sort of like an awakening to Africa, because these churches, they just became many, and before COVID there were lots. Thank God there was, you know, sometimes when something bad happens, it becomes a wake-up call to the society, to everybody. If it wasn't for COVID, people were still going to believe ukuthi finally ukuthi ube se church physically for you to receive the blessings. Manje athese abantu sesisonta sesisezindlini zethu at the comfort of our homes, or you just do a bit of meditation and acknowledging the spirit. Ube right kanjalo, because sometimes if you expose yourself to these churches, we are going to so we are ending a right, and you come back. This brings me to the story that is trending at Nobuhle Vigi's page, whereby this prophet, it's a Zionist prophet. Bekula mantombazana u-2, so asetshela umama oyi-1 ukuthi ufuna i-4,000 kwenzela ukuthi aphakamise isithunywa, and the mother gave the prophet 4,000, and now the prophet umntwana oyintombazana uhanjisiwe khona ngale lo munye lo intombazana, so which means they are less than 16. Uprofethi usenyamalele le 4,000 namantombazana awu-2. What a jackpot. But if you are a parent, you just give away your daughter just like that. When as a mother, you have experience of this life. You have experience of people in wolves in sheep's clothing. And the Holy Spirit, you are chasing the Holy Spirit. I thought at 16, you're supposed to be chasing your education, your dreams, to move forward with life.
now ungene ku system, because when you miss it, when you miss this, it was created by a white man, but it has to be done no matter what. So if you miss it, you're busy with these churches from uthuxotshe imimoya, ngazi ukuthi imimoya enjani le elanda umuntu ona 16 years, ezomenza ukuthi aze cine sokukhishwa abo 4,000. Really, sometimes you just have to go for test in the hospital, maybe so with scriphonia or some mental health issues, and you continue with your education, take medication. But now the mother has lost 4,000 rand, including umntwana wentombazana, no way to be found. It has been weeks. Usene stress ubhalele kunobuhlevije. Don't know how that is going to go down. But to the parents, sometimes kumele ukuthi lathi sibe logic, sibone ukuthi yini esebenzayo, yini engasebenziyo.

And yes, it's true. The Pope Leo is in Algeria. Ngeke akhuluma ngeCameroon bathe bazopave a way kube nepeace for that moment. Cameroon is still a developing country. Right. So Pope Leo is in Algeria, blast neo-colonial conflicts after Trump criticism. Pope Leo urges peace in forceful free speech of African tour. And so he blasted the neo-colonial, say world powers in a forceful speech on Monday. He says, okay, I'll come back with this. You know, whatever you are doing, whatever you desire, you have to fight for it. We see the wars, Womfecane wars, we see the Chimurenga wars, we see how power is taken. You fight for power. Pope is saying the future belongs to those who do not allow themselves to be blinded by power of wealth. And Africa knows all too well that people and organizations that dominate others destroy the world. The power of money, if you have ever tested money, you will be. Iyenza ukuthi ube ngesinye nje isilwane ongasazi na ukuthi, when you look back and you wonder ukuthi, was it me? That's the power of money. So it sort of like turns you into something that you've never been. It doesn't humble you. Money doesn't come with humbleness. Money comes with authority. Money comes with ego. And money comes with seeing yourself better than everybody else. On my side, I've also experienced money. Serious money in my bank account. And I remember how I was. I'm sure God gives everybody opportunity to experience money, serious money in your bank account. You see how you behave. And so he says, the future belongs to those who do not allow themselves to be blinded by power of wealth. The president, most of them, they are billionaires. Abo Ramaphosa, for sure, I know Ramaphosa is a billionaire. I know. Most presidents are business people. That's why the world is the way it is. Because if you are a business person, you don't check emotions. You're just checking ama ledger books. You just want money because at the end of the day, you want to count money. That's a business money, which is a good thing because it makes the wheel go around, it spin, continue spinning. Ungakhangela okwama emotions, you won't make money. Also, me in my business, I don't care how you look or what you do with you, whatever attitude, I just need money at the end of the day. So Africa knows all too well that people and organizations that dominate others destroy the world. That's what he said. There are other business people that develop Africa, that do donations to Africa. Like our Bill Gates, they donated Bill Gates ama vaccines for African children from the 1980s. I don't know how many years it takes. Maybe 1970s, but what I know is 1980s because Songe stole ama injections. So there are some billionaires that develop Africa, business people that will be able to develop Africa, Lama Industries, Akona. Leo, still the Pope, originally from Chicago, did not single out specific countries for criticism, but he has emerged as an outspoken critic of the Iran war, where the recent weeks and decried the madness of war in a peace appeal on Saturday. Trump, in an apparent response to the Pope's statements about the conflicts and the White House hardline immigration policy, said late on Sunday that terrible, and remarks that drew immediate rebuke from U.S. believers. And
he just said, I don't want to debate with him. I will continue speaking loudly against the war, looking to promote peace and promote dialogue and multilateral relationships, because anything that you don't doesn't sit well with you, you have to talk about it around the table so that there will be peace, rather than taking arms like what they've done. It's going to affect, you know, it's even this mass deportation in the US is affecting people were born there. Imagine your mother gets deported and you are 19, like the story that was circulating, and you are 19, you are left there in the country. What are you going to do at 19? You haven't finished your school. That means you have to look for a job since you'll be a resident.

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you have to dream big, the American dream, everybody's dream. Thank God the Epstein files, they just unveiled everything. So sometimes it's not always greener on the other side. So let me talk about this before I play the next song. So what happens, Guma Eastern Files, they, you know, show you the real life behind the scene, behind the success of every successful Hollywood star, what they're involved in, rituals. I don't know how far true is that. It sounds like an illusion. I thought maybe if people, they you know, like a big company like Hollywood, there's a guarantee their customers coming in to buy.

Whether you apply voodoo, whether you pray on top of the mountain, as long as the movie that you're producing, there's that star that they love. There's Ellen DeGeneres. There's our Will Smith. There is a guarantee they're going to, people, the masses, like African countries, all countries, they're going to purchase that movie. Yeah, so there's no need for all those things. So I don't know who is against them. Otherwise, a good business. If whatever you're selling is entertaining when it comes to music, movies, people, they're going to buy anyway. They're going to be, you don't have to try so hard. But the ifs and fires, they come in. The grass is not greener on the other side, but I just believe if you're selling something good, something maybe is a customer, people are going to, you're not even going to try that hard. It's going to happen like ABC. So American Dream Day, everybody, oh kulele, even in Africa, people wanted the American Dream, which is something which have soon a success and having money and be rich. Growing up, I remember we all wanted the American dream, only to land in South Africa and then be comfortable and not want to go that side. But yeah, American dream, it's still there. If you want to explore, you can. So I wanted also to play this song from this lady. She has quit music because now she's trying to focus in a marriage. Baby, come over.

That's V Money, the Collier V Money. It's one of Africa's biggest star. Tanzania, rapper, a TV, a radio personality. And yeah, Come Closer, one of the hits in the East that took over as the Ayeshe Langava, Asiatic region. Come over, Vanessa, someday.

Kahle music to me is the chorus, so she nailed it there. From Tanzania, we're going straight to Eastern Cape, Cape Town, but last year, Eastern Cape. Ish, where all types of beauties are found there. The Khalsa ladies, Ndelimpondo. This is Zonke Dikana, one of the South African stars with a beautiful voice. I'll do anything to attend this, any of her shows. Probably this year there's gonna be a Zonke show, Ndelimpondo. Yeah, you have to be proud. Ukuthi wena ungumhlobo bani. Love it and embrace it. Because that's who you are.

a couple of days ago, there was imiklomela katakamela. You know, most people were there celebrating. Wintena u takamela, Mangabo is still there. And just being Ndebele, just celebrating ukuba liNdebele, just celebrate ukuba umtswana, ukuba lishona, ukuba likhalanga, ukuba livenda, just celebrate yourself. Because here on Chidi Chavana, into Yavantu, this is your people station.

Oh yes, Shabela Mampon. Isn't that just lovely? Okay, let's go to Nigeria. You hold me tight.

interrupt your regular schedule to give you an update on Babarara's missing account. Several police units have been deployed to facilitate his search, and our news team is on the ground digging for information, and their reports suggest that a dead body has been discovered near the girl.

Godfrey, Mr. G. Maranire, seeks to promote and publicize the vision and aspirations of Agenda 2063, as outlined by the African Union. 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

Test like Oni, sweet like Oni, Oni vibes cool, B.O.J. Playboy. Huh. You hear me crying, huh? When you are bad by confusion, I'll be placed X amount of messages people in my figure. Huh.

How we taste like honey, sweet like honey. Honey vibes crew, VOJ, Playboy. Huh. When you hear me crying, when you hear about my computer, not the place, X amount of messages people don't forget.